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0: Situation was mediated. Male party informed that it's not his duty to speak to juveniles about being in the jail.
3: 11 1 to control. We'll be all set for status. We'll advise on the tow. Well, still working with the operator.
1: Very good.
2: Received. 16, I have the property owner looking for a call back regarding the incident.
4: Received. I'll do that when I get back to the PD.
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0: You took the area of the red roof. You'll be looking for Mass PC 2 November Hotel Charlie 91. The 2012 Subaru Impreza sedan color gray. It's registered to a Claire Johnson out of Buckland. It's going to be a wellness check on a Christopher Gagne. His Sierra number is going to be Sierra 81652456. They've been getting texts stating he was going to overdose in his vehicle. Greenfield was pinging his phone, and it was showing near the back of the red roof or on the highway. B2 is going to check the area as well.
1: Received.

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1: Received Officer Franklin, 2056.
2: Level 15388.
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0: I'm going to be out with that vehicle. It appears unoccupied. Get out and look around, and then I'll check the red roof.
1: Is it out behind the red roof, or is it on 91?
0: It's behind the red roof, ma'am. If you pull in, it's parked in the parking lot to the left side of the building.
1: 33.
2: 533, dispatch.
1: Go ahead.
2: Can you take me off the board, please? Thank you. Have a nice night.
1: Have a good night.

0: Attention Liberty MPs, Liberty MPs, respond to number 262 North Levitt Road to assist the homeowner there getting out of a chair and getting put into bed. 262 North Levitt Road for service call, 2104.
1: And then 2105.
0: Correct.
1: He's going to be in room 203 in the records there, getting us a key set up. Now I'll wait till you do a paramount. Time to make contact.
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1: 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Are you available?
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1: Negative. Want to retone?
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0: 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I'll be on my way. 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
3: 10-5, Control.
2: We're a couple minutes out. Does PD still want to stage or go to the scene?
4: Control is on.
1: That's where we're checking with them now.
3: Yeah, you could have the ambulance come to the south end entrance. Just wait for a sterile down to there just when he's ready. Get his shoes off.
4: Yeah, you're unreadable.
1: Control from Liberty X 3.
3: Yeah, if you could have the ambulance come to the south end door, we're right above that. We'll come out there and meet him there.
4: That was the south end door?
3: Affirmative.
4: Very safe.

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3: 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That 12 has been faxed down to the ER.
1: Thank you.

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1: Go ahead.
0: Yeah, I know you're tied up at the Red Roof, but just so you know, we are getting a lot of people walking back towards Yankee Candle.
1: Yeah, I repeat that. Sorry, I had a lot going on here.
0: Yeah, I understand that. Just letting you know.
1: All right.

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1: How can I ammo one?
0: Can we clear for Franklin?
1: Franklin, C2139.

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1: 10-10.
0: What room was that party in that you said? Management here is saying 165, but what'd you say?
1: Yeah, from as I was. So management has the correct room number.
0: All right, Rizzy, thanks.

0: I'll be clear of that call. If you could put me on a lockout at the Red Roof, that's all I'm going to be for a little bit.
1: Thank you.

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1: Control, Bongo, 396.
0: I'll still be involved, also for status, awaiting the licensed operator to take possession of the vehicle.
1: Very safe.

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1: Control, Bongo 396.
0: I'll be clear. Summons issued. Vehicle is in possession of the registered owner.
1: Everything.

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0: 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Looks candy.
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0: Can you check Main Street? Look for Jason Weaver's kid. It looked like he was running down Main Street earlier. While I was at Mims. This is his car.
1: Appreciate it.

0: Chile 4 Control.
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0: 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I'm going to drive back to Main Street, see if I can locate the operator. Which way was he going? Toward IGA. He was at, like, Mims, running toward IGA.

0: 284 Control.
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0: I'll be clear of that. I'm guessing he's working on a range run, so I'll check back in an hour or so. He's in a good spot, though.
1: Where is he?

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1: 8.
2: 12.

0: Just took a call from the group home at 138 Lower Road. They're advising they had one of their clients leave the premises approximately an hour ago, stating he was going for a walk and he has not returned, and they are concerned about him. He is off his medication and has been for some time. Mail party's name is Christopher Wanderlick, date of birth of 1/15/1977. They're just wondering if you can keep an eye out for him. They're unsure at this time if he's going to need transport to the hospital or not. It depends on his demeanor once he returns to the program.
1: Hey, receive any indication as to where he wanted to go?
0: He just stated he wanted to go for a walk. They told him it was not advised to do so, but he still left the premises. They're unsure what he was wearing. They just know that he left it about an hour ago.
1: Okay, receive.

0: control the Senate.
1: Hey.
0: The group home just called back. Chris has returned.
1: Okay, so are you requesting us or are we all set?
0: They are all set, sir.
1: Appreciate it. Copy 12.
2: Copy that.

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1: Thank you.

0: 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Should be DOB 77-2006.
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1: Thank you.

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You can Salem EMTs first responders, New Salem EMTs respond to number 21 Stonehill Road. It's going to be for a cardiac arrest, suicide attempt, male in his 40s. And that's 21 Stonehill Road, assisting ambulance, workable arrest, 155.

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3: Shopper control from New Salem, Exxon.
1: New Salem, Exxon.
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0: Greasy, you're responding 150. 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
1: Appreciate it. Thank you.

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0: Scene is in the hands of MSP. All New Salem units are clear.
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0: 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Couldn't tell if the vehicle's involved. Again, it's number 7, Ripley Road.
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1: Gracie, turn 01, I have you responding at 248. AMR is responding from the South Deerfield area.
0: Gracie.

Attention, Heath Fire, Coal Rain Fire. Heath Fire, Coal Rain Fire. Respond to number 151, that's 151, number 9 road, for reported chimney fire. Again, respond to 151, number 9 road in Heath, for reported chimney fire. Control standby 252.

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0: 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I got nothing showing past the train tracks here.
1: Greetings. I checked Hunting Hill and Federal Street. Doesn't show anything.
0: Where is it?
1: Seven, dispatch. You can show us five.
2: Okay, receive.

0: 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Respond to 151, that's 151, number 9 road for reported chimney fire. Again, respond to 151, number 9 road for reported chimney fire. Control thing by 256.
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0: 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Respond to the town of Heath, 151, 151, number 9 road, for a male party in need of an evaluation. 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

0: 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We'll be responding with 3, staging short, as well as call ring.
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0: You can make your way to number 3, Yellow Farm Road, for a past domestic. Female party advises the male party has left the residence, but he did cause her physical harm, but she's denied the need for EMS. There are kids in the residence, but they are sleeping at this time.
1: Yeah, we're told Cornelius.
2: 3 Yellow Farm. 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
0: Ventola.
1: Cornelius responding.
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0: The mail party involves Kenneth Parzik. He's a negative 14. He is active on a probation. He does have 14 on the BOP again. He has left the residence, according to the caller, Amy LaRoche.
1: There she is. 12 receipt.

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0: 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We will stay short of the scene.
1: Are you see the 319?
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1: Chlorine ambulance.
0: Yes, ma'am. State police on scene advises the scene is secure. You can come right in.
1: Receive. I probably have another 5 minutes.
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0: 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It's going to be Sierra 318-715-80.
1: 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She's on the call, sir.
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0: 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I just want to know if you're still up in Heath and you can just pick up Corey. He's going to head up with Tim's truck because we're already down to almost Adamsville Road.
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0: 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He's coming back up with Tim's truck.
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0: Respond to 47. It's going to be area of gun road for a vehicle versus deer. No injuries. Again, it's 40 on 47 in the area of gun road. RP's in a white Toyota RAV4.
1: 36.

0: 18 dispatch, do you have the influence of the vehicle?
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Irving Fire, Northfield EMS. Respond to 80 Old State Road. 77-year-old female. Her chest hurts, chills, possible pneumonia. Again, 80 Old State Road. 77-year-old female. Chills, chest hurts, possible pneumonia. Control signified 0532.

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0: Good morning, Northfield 82 is responding 880 Old State Road for the Chess Angels.
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attention, Heath, first responders, and fire, chlorine ambulance. Heath, first responders, and fire, chlorine ambulance. Respond to 151, 151 number 9 road for a section 12 mail party. 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
0: 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Same as last time, stage short until state police is on scene and confirmed it's secure.
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0: 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Heath Med 1.
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0: Not able to confirm. I believe we have one person responding from Coleraine Ambulance. Would you be able to transport?
1: It's affirmative.
0: Receive, sir. Thank you. 0601. Control to Coleraine Med 2.
2: Shelburne Control. Coleraine Ambulance.
0: Control's on Coleraine Ambulance.
2: Coleraine Ambulance is on. 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Heath Med 1 is available.
0: That's affirmative, ma'am. He is available to transport.
2: Received. As I don't see anyone else on, I am responding. I'll be responding.
0: Received. I have you en route, ma'am, with one. Going to meet Heath Med 1 on scene at 0601.
3: 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Northfield A2.
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3: A2 is going to be clear, transporting one to Franklin.
0: Received. Transporting one to the Franklin, 0602.
1: Coleraine Ambulance, Heath Med 1.
2: Coleraine Ambulance.
1: Yeah, if you want to meet me at my station, we'll go from there.
2: Received, I'll be on my way.
0: Control to Coleraine Ambulance.
2: Coleraine Ambulance.
0: Yes, ma'am. The only person I've heard from Heath Fire is Heath Med 1. I do have one tone out for your fire department. I'll do a second one if needed.
2: Received.

0: 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Assist the ambulance with a section 12 male party. Again, town of Heath, 151 number 9 road, section 12 male party. Assist the ambulance. Patrol scene advised 0603 on the first retone.
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0: Rouse has that vehicle, I'll be fine.
1: Greetings.

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1: Corian Ambulance.
0: Not getting anybody from your fire department. I believe there may be two troopers on scene. Do you want me to move on to mutual aid?
1: Negative, hold off for now, please.
0: Receive. 0606.

0: I think the term is very much response to firemen of response. Response number 89 is 894 Street, apartment number 2, for a 68-year-old female fall weakness. Again, respond to 894 Street, apartment number 2, control to anybody at 614. Control to Corrine Ambulance.
1: Corrine Ambulance.
0: Yes, ma'am. State Police just inquiring if you have an ETA.
1: Probably 15 minutes from this point.
0: Receive 15, 15 minutes.
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0: Day 2's off of the Franklin.
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0: 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AMR, has that patient loaded?
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0: We are clear on returning. We will be going to Heath to return one personnel.
1: Where is he? Clear returning one personnel to Heath 0759.

0: 11-3.
1: Morning, sir. Myself and 11-1 are going to be in car 4, code 5. 4-0-7.
0: Morning, sir.

0: control to 11-1. Thank you, sir. See that you got that text.
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0: Could you flip me over to a detail? I'll be at 705 Conway Road, probably until 12:30, but I'll let you know when I'm done.
1: Very soon.

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Advisor receiving two fire alarms, one at 134 Turnpike Road, the other at 76 Avenue A. Once again, two alarms coming in, 134 Turner's Falls Road, the second is 76 Avenue A. Still standing by at 827.

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1: All right, Steve.
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0: Received. So we have three boxes going on at once?
2: Stand by. The other one came in as

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1: You can show engine one en route to 76th Avenue A. And we'll be switching over to Fireground. And if you could call mutual aid for the second two calls.
0: Turn assault engine one, I was still transmitting, sir. Need confirmation. You're going to 76th Avenue A, and you're requesting mutual aid for 124 Turnpike and 134 Turnpike, correct?
1: That's affirmative. We're going to head down Turnpike and pass the first one on Turnpike, and we're going to head to 76th Avenue A.
0: Receive, going down Turnpike to Avenue A, 0833.

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0: Sir, be advised. 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
1: 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We'll cancel Montague Center for the second alarm, as your engine will be responding to that as well.
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0: 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Control, Engine 1 on scene. It's going to be a three-story brick residential. Building has been evacuated. We do have audible alarms going off outside the building. 38 will have command. We'll be out investigating. We'll keep you advised.
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3: Show control from Avenue, come in.
1: Turner's fire is on scene. I'll be fine.
4: Control is on Turner's fire, engine 1.
0: 34.
1: Yes. You can put me on the mutual aid call for Greenfield and the Turners. Just confirming we're going to the 134 turnpike.
2: That's affirmative. 134 Turnpike Road. I'll show you responding 0839.
3: Ma'am, be advised that the panel's reading third floor water flow stairwell.
4: Third floor water stairwell. 0841. Control Turner's Falls Engine 1 confirming this is for 76 Avenue A, correct?
3: Yes, ma'am, that's affirmative. Sounds like the tenants say they've been having problems with the hot water and the water system for the last couple of days.
4: Received issues with hot water in the water system last couple of days, 0841.

0: 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Jaguar.
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2: Could you put me off at Greenfield District Court for paperwork?
1: 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Would you like a separate ops channel?
0: No, we're off with their Engine 3. Just curious if they had moved to 1.
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0: 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Fire one.
1: Roger.
0: Sir, I believe both of those are going to be about the same. Might be an error in numeration.

Okay, understood. Just trying to orient to your street numbers. 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
1: Turner Falls Avenue, command.
0: Sir, be advised, we've checked the whole building. We found nothing. We're going to go ahead and try to do a reset.
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1: Go ahead, Chief.
0: Yeah, we checked the surrounding addresses. You've got no other issues here. You want to hand with 134?
1: Affirmative. I'm not on scene. I was just trying to give some guidance.
0: Copy. We'll hook up with your first.
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3: 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We have Engine 3 and Greenfield Fire off at the Fire 2, which are probably one of the same.
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3: Go ahead.
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4: 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As soon as you guys are clear, they're going to launch the fire.
1: I just received a call from a female in the Montague Plains off of Old Northfield Road. Easiest access will be from Lake Pleasant Road. She's with two horses that got loose. She's trying to get them back in her care. She said every time she gets near them, they run away from her. I do have an officer in room.
4: Rich, you give me another PC in there. There's a watcher. You're broken on this.
3: Is she the owner of the horses?
1: Ava.
4: Jump down, can go wheels up. We are good.
3: Received.
4: Received. Go wheels up.

0: Orange Boat from Turnersville. Go ahead, Turnersville.
1: Yes, sir. Phone calls have been made contact. Would you like us to meet you over there?
0: Pat, you guys can stay between there and a little bit closer to the beach. And we're going to cover this area, and we're going to be in good shape.
1: Three, six.

0: Negative on that location. She was just north of Old Northfield Road, the crossover from Lake Pleasant. She stated she thought she was in Irving, so she's not exactly sure where she is.
1: Crazy.

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3: 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Respond to the town of Deerfield. 85 South Mill River Road. 76-year-old male. Not alert. Weakness. Again, Deerfield. 85 South Mill River Road. 76-year-old male. Not alert. Weakness. 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
0: Medical 85 South Mill River Road. It's going to be for a 76-year-old male's weakness.
1: Okay, received. I'll be in route.
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1: South County Ambulance 1.
0: Can you repeat that address?
1: Number 85 South Mill River Road in Deerfield.
0: Received. We'll be responding.
1: At 10:15.

0: They're out on the trail, Old Northfield Road from Lake Pleasant, just north of the first turn in the road. She did think she was in Irving, so she wasn't sure of his exact location. She did say both dogs, but both horses are saddled.
1: Great. I just drove Old Northfield. I'm doubling back towards Lake Pleasant now.
2: 2515 to 801.
1: Good.
2: There are a few horse trailers located at one of the pull-offs off of Lake Pleasant Road if you go back towards Miller's Falls Road.
3: One jumper's out.
1: Yeah, firm. I saw those when I came through. That's why I was inquiring if she lost them from the trailers or not.
0: 15 and ACO. She just called in back in stating she located the horses.
2: 15 receives.
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0: 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You can cancel it. 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
0: Good morning, sir. Could you please show me code 5 in car 3 on a detail on Cushman Road?
1: 36.

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1: Where?
0: And the final jumper's not out yet, correct?
1: Correct.
0: Okay, thank you.

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1: Turner, she is out.
2: Fine.
0: Where is it? Going to be on 1st Street, Avenue A, motor vehicle stop, out with 6, Whiskey, Yankee, 519.
2: Greetings.
3: Control that, South County, ambulance 1.

Exit South County Ambulance, South County Ambulance, respond to the town of Sunderland, 248 Amherst Road, apartment 215, female subject, took too much medication, can't get out of her chair. South County Ambulance 1 is currently committed. Once again, Sunderland, 248 Amherst Road, Cliffside Apartments, apartment 215, 1102.

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2: Go ahead.
1: It's going to be on or off. I have the information.
2: Is this the male or the female RO?

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1: Amherst Medic 3.
2: Being turned as well.
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1: Come in. Amherst Medic 3 responding at 1108.
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3: Control to anyone?
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0: Myself and MHU-4 will be off at the Sunderland Medical.
1: Where are you?

Attention all units, this is Mount Shelby Fire Tower on with the fire weather forecast for today. Today we've got mostly clear skies, a max temp of 82 degrees Fahrenheit, an RH of 26%, winds from the northwest at 6 miles per hour. Today's predicted fire danger class is a high 3, Mount Shelby clear.

0: 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It's marking right in the parking lot. Location just updated to 60 Fairway in the back. Just normal talking, nothing concerning her.
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0: We're on scene. Do you know what building this is?
2: 35 or
1: it's the 200 building, apartment 215.
0: Received. Do you also have anybody en route as Knox 5 keys?
1: Should be a Waitley cruiser on the scene.

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0: Do you have access to the patient?
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0: Okay, Amber Chamberlain just arrived on the scene.
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0: not just that strong.
1: Okay.
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0: you can start off clear of that, call an Amherst ambulance is evaluating the patient, most likely going to be a refusal, and can you put out us out on another call at Cliffside, apartment A8?
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0: 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We're going to be restraining the station.
1: 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Go ahead.
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0: I'm in Montague right now, en route to Sunderland. 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
2: I don't.
1: Thank you.
0: Copy. What was the apartment number again?
1: Number 215 at Cliff Apartments.
0: Copy. 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
1: Next to.
0: Next to the same. What's the nature of the assistance required?

0: They requested 3 to 4 PD units to assist with the patients in regards to restraints. I have 3 officers responding, and I put a tone out for fire.
1: Control to 282.
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0: I'll be on the air for Cliffside Apartments. What's the nature of the assistance they need? Do we need equipment or just hands?
1: Just hands.
0: Control from X1, I didn't get that.
1: Just hands, no equipment needed.
0: Received, manpower only.

0: 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We should be all set with Sunderland X1 and maybe one other PD unit. She was originally verbally combative about going, but she's changed her mind. But just we have two other people should suffice.
1: Appreciate it. Control 21-4.
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0: Attention Asheville first responders, attention Asheville first responders. 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We have toned out for fire and Highland.
1: I was fine.
0: Breezy, 45-year-old male, freezing cold, shaking, possible due to alcohol use, 1480 Cape Street.

0: Solar Patrol, last for the last one.
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0: Oh, yeah, I'm here for tape sweep.
1: I received you responding at 1213.

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1: That's your next one. Do you have any other units on the air for this?
2: 2-1 to control. Control, sir.
1: Negative.
2: Show me off. Highland is on scene.
1: Have you heard from Highland? On scene. 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
1: Go ahead.
0: Good morning. Can you put me on the board, please?
1: Received. Good morning.

0: Throw the 12 too.
1: 12 too.
0: Just assigned you to a call. I can give the RP a call back. She needs to set up an emergency detail.
1: Reason.

0: Yes, sir. In the area of 681 River Road, one of your town employees called in a tree branch on the primaries. I think it's been submitted to Eversource.
1: Received. Okay, received. Do you need me to head that way, 1020, or are you in that area?
2: I'm not in that area, but I can head that way. Be coming from Red Roof.
1: Okay, received.

0: find RP's address.
1: Okay, sir. There was a bit of background noise, almost like wind. I believe you're stating that this is a possible ongoing incident or issue, and you'll be adding the other party once you get back to the station and determine the address, correct?
0: Yes, that is the wind, and yes, you're correct. I'll update the thing. I couldn't find RP's address. 58 Louisiana does not exist.
1: Receive, sir.

0: Yes, sir. Greenfield's taken two medical alarms from 13 School Road in Berniston. Elderly male and female party can be heard arguing in the background. They're not coming to the phone.
1: Here's it.

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1: 9.
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0: You respond to 117 L Street, Apartment 2. Talk to Anne-Marie Gilson regarding a larceny.
2: Responding, Bryson.
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1: Copy.

0: control by sex too.
1: Where's the next two?
0: Yes, sir. We requested to the 13th floor.

0: At this time, negative, sir. Open line that went into Greenfield dispatch. Male and female party arguing. We'll tone if needed. PD's en route.
1: Okay, copy. Thank you.
2: 2-2 to control.
3: Go ahead, 2-2.
1: You can clear me from the detail. I'll be back on at 5.
3: Right, 6.

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1: Parrot 4-4.
0: Yeah, 4-2.
2: Receive.
3: Okay.

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0: Receive, sir.
2: Control the North Hill ambulance, too.
0: Control the 4-2.
3: Good.
4: North Hill, they do. 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
2: Hey, Paul.
0: You able to call him, sir?
3: Affirmative.

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1: Control down 42.
0: They've been advised to address the issue and have it ring to Shelburne Control.
1: Receive, sir.

0: Ai, minha senhora.
1: Still involved, all set with status.
0: Briefing 15, he is digging in the dumpster in the parking lot.
2: Briefing.
3: Okay, great. Anyone trying to put
4: down? All right. Control the 21-4. 21-4. Burglar activation 85, Montague Road, Leverett Elementary School, coming in from the secretary's office and principal's office.
2: Received.
1: Ten 20 to control.
0: Control them.
1: You get anything from Eversource, ETA or anything, whether they're responding?
0: Negative, sir. Ticket was submitted.

0: Okay, it's a pretty long limb, and it's low enough that a truck would definitely come in contact with it. If you could let them know, they can give it priority.
1: Please, will you be standing by with it, sir?
0: Affirmative. It's also in a very bad location, the S-turn here on River Road.
1: Appreciate it. Is it in between the McCollin Farm intersection?
0: Negative. It's just north of that intersection, right in the middle of the S-turns.
1: Appreciate
0: it. You already have the pole number, correct?
1: 104.
0: Appreciate it. 4-2 control.
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0: Love you. 91 off ramp, northbound, with 3 Bravo Kilo Victor 4-5. I'll have a second vehicle. Looks like a minor fender bender. They're impeding traffic. I'm going to move them off shortly.
1: Perfect.

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4: Ten twenty. 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
5: It's just laying across it, droops down, and probably about 10 feet off the road.

0: Okay, received. If you're going to stand by there, I contacted the supervisor of the trouble department, and he's going to confirm they got someone en route, and there was no wire broken. It should only take about 5 minutes. They're not going to authorize a detail. If they're going to have to fix the wire, then they'll authorize one.
1: Okay, yeah, that doesn't look like that's the issue.

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0: Eversource has been given the update.
1: He just came around the corner. Thank you.
0: All right, dude.

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0: Go ahead.

0: spoke with the property manager. She stated that she is allowing this male party on the property to grab some belongings. You just grabbing what you need, and you'll be moving along.
1: Racist?

0: mail party's been moved along this time. He is going to be allowed back later today to grab the remainder of his things for the property management. So I'll use this five.
1: Greetings.

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0: Highway Super reports West Road is now open.
1: Greetings, ma'am. Thank you.

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0: Responding.
1: Greasy, sir, I have you responding to Charlene Manor at 130 Coloring Road. Greenfield did not have the unit for the party.
0: Greasy.

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1: All 7 stops at this time. We might be doing a tow. I will keep you informed. Check in 5 minutes, please.
0: Appreciate it.

0: All set for status. I will let you know if we're going to be towing or not, and what the situation is. Suspended registration at the moment.
1: Appreciate it.

Attention units, this is Mount Toby Fire Tower with the Fire Weather Report. Today we've got scattered clouds, a current temp of 80 degrees Fahrenheit, an RH of 47%, winds from the southwest at 3 miles per hour. Today is a class 3 day, Mount Toby clear.

0: Excuse me, an update. 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We had the vehicle moved to the municipal lot across the street from Bliss Market. We will not be issuing a tow. But we're still involved with the call. I'll let you know when we clear. It'll probably be at some point in the near future.
1: Perfect.

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0: We're all set with the place.
1: All right.

0: 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We're going to be doing a courtesy transport for the owner-operator to Greenfield, starting miles 6741. That's 6741.
1: Everything to 1435.

0: courtesy transport ended up being canceled. 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So we'll be clear.
1: Okay.

0: Let's take a 911 call from 33 Highland Ave in Montague, 33 Highland Ave. Male party states he was looking for the number for a local taxi service to get to the store. States no emergency.
1: Reese, thank you.

0: A1.
1: So I took a call from a resident on Green River Road. She was reporting that the yellow tape that had been put up to for no parking has been taken down and vehicles are starting to park up there.
0: Reese, I'll be heading out that way soon.
1: Reese.

0: attention, Chapman Falls Ambulance. Attention, Chapman Falls Ambulance. Respond to LaBelle's Nursing Home, 3 High Street. For a 76-year-old male who has fallen. CN, respond to LaBelle's Nursing Home, 3 High Street. For a 76-year-old male who has fallen. Control, send him out at 40. Control, that's 32-6.
1: 6.
0: Talking about the ambulance to LaBelle's Nursing Home, you have a 76-year-old man who fell.

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2: Go ahead.

0: is Shelton Coleman, the retail home for Shelton Falls Ambulance. Respond to Lavelle's Nursing Home, 3 High Street, for a 76-year-old male who's fallen. Once again, respond to Lavelle's Nursing Home, 3 High Street, 76-year-old male who's fallen. Control standby on a retail of 1544.
1: Received a 911 call from Food City parking lot for an elderly male. Appears to have dementia, wandering around, appearing confused. The RP is going to try to stay close by to flag you down. Male party described as a white male in his 70s, about 6 feet, 180 pounds, glasses and a beard, with a green sweatshirt and khakis. RP states, in front of this time, he's been trying various doors and does not seem to know where he is.
2: Dispatch, I'm on Avenue I. I'll swing over there.
1: Crazy.

0: Attention, Children Falls Ambulance. Children Falls Ambulance, respond to 3 High Street, Lavelle's, for a 58-year-old male that fell. Again, respond to 3 High Street, Lavelle's, for a 58-year-old male that fell. Control, 2-3-7-15-46.
1: Sherman Control, Mount Toby Fire Tower.
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0: 15-46.

0: 533, this is Trump 4.
1: Control, Trump 4, ambulance.
2: Thank you. Control, Vonnegut, Trump 4, ambulance.
1: Responding.
2: 33 Trump 4, ambulance, have you responding at 1546?

0: Center dispatch, you can show me an area.
1: Proceed.
2: Five three three dispatch.
1: 533, go ahead.

0: 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She asked him to wait in the car while she went to the grocery store. Now he's with her inside the store.
1: Freaky.

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0: 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Back side of the fire department.
1: All right, let me wrap this up real quick.

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0: Thank you.
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0: 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Have a good night.
1: Thank you. You as well.

0: 6 dispatch. 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
1: Received. Are you set with the info?
0: Yeah, all set. Thank you.
2: Five 3-3 dispatch. 5-3-3, go ahead. I was 06. I'm gonna go down to Bridge Street and see if there's any damage to the bridge or the boat. And see what we're actually looking at.
1: Thank you.

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0: Now that you get a closer look at that, does this look like something he's going to be able to pick up and put on a trailer?
1: Yeah, I think we'll be able to manage. As long as the trailer has wheels on it.
0: Yeah, we haven't figured that out yet. He's still trying to hook it up. All right, we'll be back there in a minute.
1: Peace.

0: Control the joy for you also for status.
1: Yes.
0: Crazy.

0: 86 to 5383. He says that the tires came off down there, somewhere in the area that the bolt came off. Are you seeing them down there?
1: There's one tire with the bolt. We're actually looking for the other one right now. He went to go make the turn at the bridge, and that's where I think both of them just came off and he lost the whole thing.
0: All right, yeah, he says he lost one before the turn, and then the remaining tire broke off during the turn.
1: How far before the turn did the first one come off?
0: I don't know. We'll get that information when we come back down. He's getting a little frustrated. He can't get this trailer hooked onto his truck.
1: Appreciate it.

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1: Control 1, go Chewy 4.
0: Winchester Road's clear of code 4 dog. We're just going to check route 63, then we'll clear AC1. Is that with me?
1: Where is he?
0: G11-4, it's one call.
1: Go ahead, 11-4.
0: It's going to be a Mass PC 2, Victor, Mike, Romeo, 3, 3.
1: Greetings, that's in the call.

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1: Control Tango, TL one.
0: Unfounded. I'll be clear. I did leave a voicemail for the RP if they choose to call back with additional information.
1: Where is it?
2: 11-4, it's control.
1: Control's on 11-4.
2: It's gonna be owner Bob. Should come back to a robber, Winford.
1: Affirmative, it's a Robin Hosmer out of Winthrop Street, Miller.
2: Really? Thank you.

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1: Code 71.
0: Good afternoon. 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
1: Crazy.

0: 6, dispatch.
1: 6, go ahead.
0: Yeah, he was able to shove that boat into like a utility trailer. We're gonna give him an escort back up to Winthrop Street.
1: 3-8.
2: 11-4, to control.
1: Control gun.
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0: respond to Pesky Park taking a third-party call for an intoxicated male threatening people that are trying to enjoy the park. RP stating he heard the male party threaten to kill and beat up a couple that was trying to enjoy one of the picnic tables. Description to follow momentarily.
1: 5-3-2, dispatch, receive.
2: Everything.

0: White male, 50 to 60 years old, appeared highly intoxicated. He's wearing a hat and a green shirt. Has a beard.
1: Crazy.

0: 你是有三个班。
1: At this time, our people outside of him last known direction was he was walking through the grass in the park in the direction of the post office. CRP is an employee of Abishan's. He'll be there for a little while if you need to speak with him.

0: Just give me the scripture again, please.
1: White male, 50 to 60 years old. He has a hat, a beard, and a green shirt. And I also have a description of the couple that was threatened when you're ready to copy.
0: Good.
1: Female party was wearing a green dress. Male party had a gray shirt and shorts. They did not call. It was only the RP from Avishon.
0: Okay, I'll go talk to him. I see him over here.
1: Bridget.
2: I don't see that other male party in the area.

0: There's a guy named Jerry Dilroy. The party's over here said he wasn't harassing anybody. He was just, he was just being loud.
1: Yeah.
0: He wasn't harassing at all.
2: Thank you.
0: They said he was heading home.
2: Perfect.

0: compensate for that.
1: Can you show me clear the park? I'll see if I can see him, just talk with him.
0: Yeah, I just talked to him in front of AH Riff. They're fine. They're headed home. I'm going to come to you.
1: Okay, I'm on 6th Street.

0: the day before. Jerry's headed home. 2 by 10 spoke with the quote-unquote victims who said they weren't victims. The situation mediated will be cleared.
1: Right.

0: Control the 284. 282 if you're available.
1: Go again, sorry.
0: 284 and 282 if you're available.
1: I'm available. 282's go for.

0: Great. 284, just have a 911 call from an aggravated male party at 46 Pine Street. He advised that there was a male party attempting to sell him solar, and he told him to get off of his property 3 times, and apparently he got physical with him. He provided a mash plate of 4 kilo, Juliet 1-8. No party has since left, unknown direction of travel. Possibly ETOH.
1: Okay, the male party on Pine Street's ETOH, or the driver of the solar vehicle is ETOH?
0: Sorry, it's going to be the 911 caller that called this in.
1: Okay, receive. You can clear me from what I'm on, and I'll head that way.
0: Control that 284.
1: Turn on to Main Street, go ahead.
0: The RP did get aggravated when I attempted to ask him any further questions. Wouldn't provide any answers.
1: Okay. Last name on him?
0: Stand by. I'm going to see if there's any info in house.

0: Control to 284.
1: All right.
0: Possibly an Aaron Wing.
1: Okay, I'm familiar.
0: Would you like an additional unit?
1: Nah, 4-4 wants to fly. No rush. 4-4 copies.
0: Control copy.
1: Four four. He's been questionable lately in section not too long ago.
2: There he is.

0: Control that 396.
1: 396.
0: Could you code 2, please?
1: 36. Two is for control.
0: Control them.
1: After a little bit of talking, Aaron has calmed down. It wasn't physical. I'll be searching the area for a Trinity Solar.
0: Where is it?

0: Central Bus on 5 or 10 times.
1: Ten five.
0: Can either one of you call control, please?
1: 10-5, copy.

0: 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All right,
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0: Okay. Yeah, with the Trinity Solar, gentlemen, it's 4KAJ12, and we're out of here.
2: The ambulance is responding to Our Lady of Czestochowa at 84 K Street for a female party who is falling, complaining of a knee injury. She's inside the building near the side door.

dispatch and Turner's Falls Ambulance personnel, Turner's Falls Ambulance, to respond to 84 K Street, the Our Lady of Czestochowa Church. 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She's going to be by the side door. Again, 84 K Street, Our Lady Czestochowa for a lifeline activation. 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
0: A1's on, go ahead.
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0: 284, control.
1: Control, I'm going 284.
0: I put the other half into the call. I'll be back en route to 46 Pine Street. Just follow up with Mr. Wayne.
1: All right.

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0: Negative contact at this address. I'll give you a code 2 in a couple of minutes with more info.
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1: Control 1, go ahead and 284.
0: I will be clear if you want to leave the call open. I have some things to add.
1: All right, thanks.

0: serve that paperwork in hand. If you could, just let Trooper Sweet upstairs know that that order has been served at 6 Gramacki for Mr. Fallon.
1: All right.

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1: Thank you.
2: Shelburne Control, turn to all the ambulance one.
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1: Turner's Falls Ambulance 1.
0: Ma'am, you show ambulance 1 off at the Franklin, 2.5 miles.
1: 2.5 at the Franklin, 18.05. Control the 284.
0: 284.

0: Sir, I spoke with a Jason Weaver at 92 Caldwell Road. 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He's having an issue with his 11-year-old daughter. He does have her mother on the way to pick her up, and he's just looking for a little bit of advice. Not sure what he needs to do.
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0: Shelburne Shoal, Turner's Hall, Danville's 1. 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
0: I'll be responding. Is anyone else signed on?
1: Negative. We do have AMR responding.
0: Received. Thank you.

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1: Inside, give me second floor.
0: I see.

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Respond to 30 Forget Road for a 73-year-old male that fell off a roof. Possible broken shoulder and head injury. I mean, that's 30 Forget Road for a 73-year-old male that fell off of a roof. 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
0: Control 326. For that Holly call, that's just over the Buckland border. You can show me responding.
1: Alright, the snow party is awake and breathing. In the RP.
0: Do not pay for the

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0: 284, control.
1: Control's on, go ahead, 284.
0: The situation was mediated. I'll be clear. Is there anything pending?
1: Negative, sir.
0: Good, thanks.

0: Earthy Poly X1, you're entering the scene at 1906. Just be advised, the RP is the male party that fell off the roof. He is currently awake and breathing. Possible shoulder injury, bleeding from the head.
1: Reese.
0: Yeah, the Holly X1.
1: Go ahead.
0: Be advised, it's going to be Highland Ambulance coming in as your paramedic crew. No other ambulances were available. We're also trying to get Shelburne as BLS.
1: Received.

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1: Receive Highland A1, you're responding to Holly, paramedic level 1908. We have been toning for a VLS rig. Right now you're primary.
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0: 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The patient is alert and oriented times four. Patient has a large hematoma on the right forehead and is on blood thinners as of a couple of weeks ago. We don't yet have a med list. Some pain in the neck, so we've got a collar on and pain mostly in the left shoulder. No pain down the spine, hips, abdomen, legs seem okay.
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0: a target shooting. 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
1: Yeah, go ahead.
0: If you want to hold at the FD, I've got a crew for engine 1. We'll take engine 1 for them.
1: You don't want the rest of you to go?
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0: I'm responding to Holly as well.
1: Percy, Nashville, next one. Have you responding at 1934?

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0: 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You calling me?
1: I was trying to answer you, sir. Go ahead.
0: Strike back in service. 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

0: 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My X2 will remain on Fire 1. I'll be swapping over to helicopter channel. I assume it's going to be the usual.
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0: Yes, sir. Engine 1's clear of the scene, headed to the LZ.
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0: 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He's well within his legal rights. And I'll be clear.
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1: Received at 1958.